0: 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I'm Billy Blast. 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

drive if you're heading through Fallbrook because of a crash on the 15 northbound before Missions, taking away the two right-hand lanes. Got you backed up to the 76. A crash in City Heights, still sitting on the 15 southbound at El Cajon in the right-hand lane. And a crash in Logan Heights on the 15 southbound after Ocean View. That

hour commercial free with the 5 o'clock boogie. Now, the weather may be beautiful, but the Padres playing? Woo! They lost to the Cubs today 23-3. Oh my goodness. That is the worst, or actually tied, the worst court difference there with the Padres loss. 23-3. Hopefully today in the World Cup, Team USA will do a whole lot better as they take on Bosnia right now. The score 0-0 for that match right now. Just giving you a quick update of what's going on out there. We're keeping the party going, commercial free. It's Magic 92.5's 5 o'clock boogie.

0: traffic, see what's going on out there.
1: Crews still on scene of this earlier crash in Fallbrook on the northbound 15 just before Mission Road. The two right-hand lanes do remain blocked off, and that's why you're stacked up right at the 76. If you're in through Rancho Bernardo on the 15 northbound right before Rancho Bernardo Road, there's a crash in the two left-hand lanes, so you're backed up to Bernardo Center. 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I'm Kelly J with traffic on Magic 92.5.
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3: On the 5 South at Birmingham, some good news. They got that crash cleared. All lanes have been reopened. Some slowing, though, from Encinitas Boulevard. And in Fallbrook on the 15 North at Mission, they're clearing that wreck from the two right lanes. 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I'm Jenny Harmon with traffic on Magic 92.5.

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7: 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They were just some little boys, especially Michael. 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He was like an old soul or something.

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7: 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We are the shared route that drives growth and well-being in the region. Mexico moves forward as the Isthmus of Tehuantepec is transformed. Secretary of Navy, Government of Mexico. At the Chamber of Deputies, we work to strengthen the culture in our country. With the approval of the new federal law of film and audiovisual media, Mexican films will have a 14-day exhibition run. Also, digital platforms must have a section for Mexican content. This law promotes the production, distribution, exhibition, and preservation of cinematographic and audiovisual works made in our country. Chamber of Deputies, 66th Legislature, Sovereignty and Social Justice. Sure.
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9: Some good news in Fallbrook. On the 15 northbound, before you get to Mission, we had a crash blocking two lanes. They got everything cleared. All lanes are open. But you're still going to see a slow ride from at least Old Highway 395. 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I'm Jenny Harmon with traffic on Magic 92.5. I remember.

It's already going to be 4th of July. And then before you know it, it's going to be August in time for Javier de Expo's 24th annual Cruise for the Cause car show being brought to you by San Diego County Toyota dealers Sunday, August 2nd, Otay Ranch Town Center in Chula Vista. 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

0: Hello, Ben. What can I play for you?
1: My suggestion, black or white. 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
0: Yeah, let's do it for you right now.
1: All right, thank you.
0: You're very welcome. Here we go. From 1991, we are...

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9: 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For every moment that we have, as the moments go away, you know what I mean? If you're not focusing on what you're doing, you're not thinking about 30 years from now, you know what I mean? Right. You're really not. But we enjoy what we do, and we'll be doing it until we can't breathe.
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14: 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Morena, the hope of Mexico. 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

It's time for the Midweek Unwind with the Slow Jams and Love Songs in the Quiet Storm. 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Now the FIFA celebration continues for the USA topping Bosnia. 2-0 today and showing the world that, baby, we are for real. Got a salute to the players on the way from the originals in the Quiet Storm. 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
3: 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This is what I'm going through. And No More Drama is just a more like uplifting part of like, okay, Mary's coming through. You know, she's getting better.
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0: Kisses Don't Lie, slow jamming and celebrating with birthday girl Evelyn Champagne King in the quiet storm. On the beat of San Diego, Magic 92.5, Kelly Cole with cork popping messages coming in on the love lines.
1: This is Brittany. Good night, Darius. I just want to let him know that I love him so very much.
2: Mwah. Hi, this is Antoine, to the love of my life, Dominique. I loved you since I met you. You've been wonderful to me. You are my world. You are my rock. And I can't wait to marry you. I love you.
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4: The Senate of the Republic has approved the issuance of various commemorative coins for the 2026 FIFA World Cup. These coins will serve as a tangible reminder of this unforgettable international tournament hosted by Mexico for the third time in its history. They symbolize the identity, culture, and passion of our country, where soccer unites generations and strengthens bonds of friendship among nations. 66th Legislature, Senate of the Republic. Cinema is culture, identity, and memory. That is why the Senate of the Republic approved the new federal law on cinema and audiovisual arts, which recognizes cinema as a cultural right. With this, the exhibition of national films will be expanded. Independent productions and works in indigenous languages will be promoted. Tax incentives will be established for works made in the country, and dubbing actors and actresses will be protected against the use of artificial intelligence. 66th Legislature, Senate of the Republic. California, México.

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Manhattan's getting us primed for the bright and shiny fireworks that will light up the San Diego sky at the Big Bay Boom on Saturday in the quiet storm tonight on the beat of San Diego. Magic 92.5, Kelly Cole with the slow jams and love songs that light up every weeknight when you spark the fuse with a dedication, shout out, or intimate message. 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And since the 4th is on a Saturday, and lots of businesses and employers are adding a short day tomorrow to the Friday holiday observance, we will be getting things going with a party jams weekend. You know, there ain't no party like a magic party, because a magic party is jamming all weekend long on the beat of San Diego, Magic 92.5.

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6: 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And he's walking behind us with the promoter. He yelled at us and said, "Hey, fellas, thank God I know you guys. I mean, here we are. Look like we came from a battlefield." And that's what he said. "You guys look like you just came from a battlefield." Ah, you guys, battlefield, war. We waged war against wars on the streets and abroad. It shoots melodies, rhythms, and most of all, harmony. Don't forget that. Harmony.
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0: That's for Dennis and Kathy doing a staycation, escaping to kick it at Carlsbad State Beach. Thanks for taking me with you in the quiet storm on the beat of San Diego Magic 92.5. Kelly Cole with more Kicking It Vibes coming in on the Love Lines.
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Tina and Guatai sending Beyonce's halo and prayers to her Don in Grossmont Hospital in the quiet storm on the beat of San Diego, Magic 92.5.

TLC adding something special to Rodney's birthday festivities tonight in the Quiet Storm on the beat of San Diego. Magic 92.5. 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Oh, and I saw something very cool sitting at a red light today. It was a cruiser turning left, and his headlights were set up to flash yellow for the turn signal. All I could think about was how many special cruisers will be rolling up on Javier the X-Man's 24th annual Cruise for the Cause. And as always, the cause is the reason it all started, as a fundraiser for the Emilio Nadas Foundation, which gets kids rides to their cancer treatments and helps their families as well. And that's one of the many reasons we as a community can get together to make the magic happen for this free family fun experience at the Otay Ranch Town Center, Chula Vista. Your Magic Valley will be there, and everything you need to know is at magic925.com. Hope I see you there.

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2: People label you and people give you titles. 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This is what, I guess, industry people around and then, you know, the fans, they've made a choice. 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And then, of course, you know, they listen to the music. And if they want to crown me, you know, I'll accept their crown. But I do take it with a grain of sand. 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So I'm blessed every day, like you said, to even still be a character still in the game, you know. And I thank God every day that I have my job.
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0: Bobby Brown with an early start for our Party Jams weekend. To all those friends who are already on vacay for the holiday, thanks for chilling with me in the quiet storm tonight. On the beat of San Diego, Magic 92.5, Kelly Cole adding to those chill party vibes with the messages being shared on the love lines.
1: Hi, this is Jeffrey with my wife, Courtney. I love you so much. You're my heart, my soul. Thank you for being in my life.
2: 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I love you, baby.
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Michael Jackson in the Quiet Storm on the beat of San Diego Magic 92.5, the 4th of July, 250th anniversary. 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You know, it's time to get a head start on the holidays. Christmas in July. Jagger and Christy are ready to make some magic happen with an opportunity for you to get in on the spirit starting this Wednesday, July 8th, when you donate $25 to the Christmas Wish Fund. You'll get a ticket to Sesame Place Summer Splash. 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
2: 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It was like, you know, step one, step two, if the problem persists, repeat steps one, two, and three. I said, hey, that's a great idea for a song, and next thing you know, there was Back at One.
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25: The Senate of the Republic has approved the issuance of various commemorative coins for the 2026 FIFA World Cup. 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

Another shout out to the red, white, and blue magic of the USA with another FIFA win. We celebrate you tonight in the Quiet Storm. 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

Nothing without you. It's true. I can't thank you enough for spending some magic time with me, Kelly Cole, in the quiet storm on the beat of San Diego Magic 92.5. And the beats are going to be perfect for the 4th of July holiday as we head into a party jams weekend. So make sure wherever you are celebrating that you take the party jams with you everywhere you go on that Magic 92.5 app. And for our nightcap, more loving feelings with Robin Thicke in the quiet storm. 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
2: I remember when the Jackson 5 first came to Motown. They were just some little boys, especially Michael. 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But this guy could sing like somebody who was 40 or 50. He was like an old soul or something.

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3: Cinema is culture, identity, and memory. That is why the Senate of the Republic approved the new federal law on cinema and audiovisual arts, which recognizes cinema as a cultural right. With this, the exhibition of national films will be expanded. Independent productions and works in indigenous languages will be promoted. Tax incentives will be established for works made in the country, and dubbing actors and actresses will be protected against the use of artificial intelligence. 66th Legislature, Senate of the Republic.
13: We all know what the school we want looks like, with dignified classrooms, spaces to learn, to share, and to grow. With The School Is Ours, this year more than 72,000 schools of basic and upper secondary education will be improved. Mothers, fathers, and teachers decide how to invest the resources. Because building the school we want begins with the participation of everyone. Government of Mexico.
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2: 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The streets were Greenwood, Archer, and Pine Street. 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Of course, that was a lot to put on a poster. We tried it even. So we decided to abbreviate it. G period, A period, P period. And then my hometown they added the band, so started calling us Gap Band.
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4: 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So I got in the studio and went to town on it, and it came out, and I love that song. I love the video to that one because the video was so simple. They put me in a white room, and it just went from there. 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
3: 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And so I told our producer. So he listened to it, and he thought about it, and he went back in and said, okay, here's what we're going to do. And he broke down the Never Gonna Get It, Never Gonna Get It. And, you know, yeah. We went back in and redid that, and that was like, that's it.
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regulators. 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
1: 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I don't know what to do.
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6: I Want to Fix You Up was a song that was written and recorded for the movie New Jack City. And it was a lot of fun to record. Actually, the big story was we weren't even going to record that song in the beginning. It was going to be Christopher Williams, and we were presented with I'm Dreaming. But we wanted I Want to Fix You Up, the track. We loved the track. It was awesome. It was right up our alley with the whole hip-hop doo-wop sound. And Christopher Williams turned that one down. So I bet he kicked himself later for that one. We were happy to get that track.
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0: I don't know, like, where moms, they all seem to have the same sayings when you're a kid. Yeah. I don't know, moms, I don't know where, they must be born with it, and it comes out once they have a kid.
1: Close the door before it hits you in the...
0: Right? That was a good one. Then the most famous one of all, I think, because I said so.
2: That's right.
3: Oh, yes.
0: Because, man, I got to tell you, when I was a kid, I would sit in the back of the car and think, how can I, what is the comeback to that?
1: There isn't one. I wanted answers. All I wanted was answers. You know, I had an inquisitive little mind, and, you know, she could have saved her a lot of a lot of time by giving me a legitimate answer.
0: I know, but I think they just didn't want to give you an answer. That's why they always just said, because I said so.
3: And you can't challenge it.
0: No, you can't.
4: I couldn't challenge it.
0: No, believe me.
1: No.
0: I wasted hours of my youth trying to for a comeback to that, and there just is no comeback. That was the one that just completely stopped you cold. This one, I think, I've heard of this phrase. I don't know if my mom ever used this one on me or not. Life is tough and then you die. Have you ever heard that one?
1: I've heard it, but...
0: It's like, you know, life is tough and then you die. It's like you pick up your strap on your boots and get moving.
4: Definitely.

0: definitely as a teenager, I think yeah. so.
1: And then my dad would always say this one, too. He would say, well, if there was something we had for dinner that we didn't really like, and so my brother and I are picking around the plate,
0: mm-hmm.
1: he would say, well, you can either eat it or wear it.
0: Oh, I
1: never really understand what the wear it part was, because I never got to the wear it part.
0: Yeah.
1: I would always just eat it. Just in,
2: My dad always said, work, work, work.
1: What is it?
2: Work, work, work.
1: Work, work, work. Oh, and you're also dead. You used to always say, well, I can't really say that saying on the radio, can I?
2: What?
1: About
2: no.
1: the elbows and the...
2: Oh,
1: I can't, no. I can't really hear it. This one I've heard different versions of. I gave birth to you, so you owe me. That's not the one I heard.
2: No.
1: What
2: I
1: is, the one
2: heard
1: I
2: that.
1: Heard was, I brought you into this life.
0: Yeah,
2: and I'll take you out.
3: My dad used to always say, kick him in the...
1: Kick him in
3: run.
1: The... There you go. And run? And did you follow that advice?
3: No, I had a boy try and, you know, in oh,
1: for the
3: school.
1: Boys.
3: He tried to, he was racing me to my bike because he was threatening to lock his bike to his so I couldn't go home.
1: Wow.
3: And I was like racing to get there and I beat him, but I kind of had to like kick him in the shin and get out of there.
1: Right.
3: I was in like fourth grade or something. Glenn Knott.
1: So that was good
3: advice. Glenn Knott.
1: It was good advice. Good advice
3: so
1: for you.
3: So when I got home, my dad's like, yeah, that's what you do. You kick him in the
2: and you run.
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5: Starting things off with an overturn in Emerald Hills. If you're on 94 westbound, this is at Federal. It's in the center divider, but a little bit of action there. No slowing because everything overall is very light. And we do have some road construction. 805 southbound between Imperial and 43rd. The two right-hand lanes closed till about 6. 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

0: War of the Roses.
1: It's War of the Roses. 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You can let us know what's going on. We'll try to get to the bottom of it. We have Crystal on the phone this morning. Good morning, Crystal.
2: Hi, guys.
3: Hi, Crystal. Okay, so let's discuss Leo. What is going on with him that brings you to War of the Roses?
2: So one of my good friends saw Leo at the grocery store buying flowers. Okay. And so then my friend was like, oh, what a romantic gesture. And
1: sure.
2: He texted me and was like, what's the occasion? Is it your anniversary? And I never got the flowers, so I'm wondering who the hell he bought flowers for.
1: Oh, okay. Ah. So she saw him buying flowers, and then you never got the flowers.
2: Nope.
1: Okay. And there was no mention of flowers at all.
2: Nope.
1: Okay. Wow, that's weird. Well, so you think he may have given those to somebody else?
2: Obviously. I mean, I'm not an idiot, so
1: okay,
2: who's going to buy flowers
1: okay.
2: for me? I know it's my mom's birthday. Right.
3: Overall, how have things been going between you and Leo? Okay? Not so good?
2: Okay. I thought they were good.
1: Sure.
2: I'm like confused.
1: Okay,
3: All right.
1: Hold on. Let's do this. Let's get Leo on the line. Here's the thing. He won't know you're listening in, and we'll offer him a dozen very romantic roses that he can send to anybody that he wants, and we'll just see what he says. We hope that he sends these roses to Crystal.

0: Yeah, hello.
1: Hello there. Can I please speak to Leo?
0: Yeah, this is Leo. What's up?
1: Hi, good morning, Leo. My name is Lana, and I'm calling from Garden Your Heart. It's my new flower shop. We just opened up over here in Bonita. And we're calling because we're actually doing this one-time promotional offer where we want to give you a dozen red romantic roses. With these is that you get to send them out to whoever you'd like anywhere in San Diego County. All we ask for, if you do choose to accept this offer, is that you tell your friends, family, and coworkers about us. You know, just show us some love. Maybe post us on your social media.
0: Wait, hold on a second. The promotion is that I get to send flowers to a dozen flowers, and all I gotta do is refer somebody.
1: Yeah, exactly. All we ask for is that you spread the word. Again, just tell people you know. We just wanted to get our name out there.
0: Sweet. Yeah. Yeah. No, that's cool.
1: All right. Cool. Well, let's just start off with the name of who you'd like to send these out to. Go ahead.
0: Cool. Let's send them to Heather.
1: Okay. These are going out to Heather. And I've got a card here for a message. Is there anything special you'd like to say to Heather?
0: I usually give them to her once a week, so this will just be, more flowers for my beautiful flower, something like that. Yeah, more flowers for my beautiful flower.
2: Who the hell is Heather?
0: What?
2: Who the hell is Heather?
3: Okay, Leo, it's Jagger and Christy. It's a thing we do called War of the Roses, and the reason we're calling is because Crystal wanted to know who you gave the roses to that her good friend
0: saw you buying at
3: the grocery store. And Crystal, I don't know who Heather is, do you?
0: Wait a minute. Whoa.
2: What are you laughing at? Who the hell is Heather? You're such a...
0: Heather was just come on, slow down one second, Crystal.
2: You've been sending her flowers once a week?
0: Flowers once a week? What are you talking about? No, you must be out of your mind. Honey, everything's going good. Heather's just an old friend.
2: You don't mean shit. We're done.
0: You know something? I got a question for you. When did we even start? That's really what I need to know. When did we even start? If you want me, you got to just accept me for who I am. I never lied to you. I'm not even gonna lie to you right now.
2: This is such bullshit. Goodbye.
0: Hello?
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0: You know, there's two camps of bottle drinkers. There's the tap drinkers and there's the bottled water drinkers.
1: Christy, I'm the purified.
0: You're water. Yeah. Drinker. So you don't like the tap. You don't like it.
1: I don't drink that.
2: Me neither.
0: Isn't that weird? Because can you imagine if you told your parents back when they were, I guess, in college or whatever, that people are going to buy water and yeah. You get it free. It comes from everywhere. It's everywhere.
2: Yeah, the water.
0: Yeah. Mm. And now they have the bottled water has stuff in it now, like vitamins.
1: Mm-hmm. Well, yeah. It's you can get some water that
2: fancy water.
1: Yeah, has good enzymes in it for your body. And, yeah.
0: Does that really help?
2: I don't know. I actually watched this thing on Netflix where it was this like water connoisseur, and he was talking about like how you need the waters that have all the minerals and mm-hmm. all that. And I was like, okay, makes sense.
1: Yeah, you shouldn't strip it all down.
2: Yeah. Yeah. That's what I think. Yeah. That's
0: so what comes out of the tap is a tap that's filtered, so it doesn't have that stuff. I remember stories when I was a kid that they would put, I think they put fluoride in the water for cavities. Do you remember that?
1: I don't think they do it for cavities.
2: Yeah.
1: They do put fluoride in the water, and too much of it's just not good for you.
0: 7 out of 10 said that they trust their tap water is safe to drink, but only 1 in 4 refuse to drink it.
1: Tastes different.
2: It does.
0: Does it really, seriously, does it taste
2: to
0: different?
2: Me, it tastes like metal.
1: Mm-hmm.
0: Really?
1: Yeah.
0: Because I always wonder if I were to give like Christy a bottled water mm-hmm. that was really bottled water, and then a bottle of water that I filled up with a tap, so you would know the difference.
2: You can definitely
1: dissect my psyche.
2: You can definitely taste the difference.
0: Really?
1: I think so. And it just is. Yeah, I think you can taste.
2: Like I'm 100% sure that you can taste the difference.
1: I can taste the difference.
2: If you think hard enough, you definitely can.
0: Yeah.
1: I can taste the difference between Evian. But you know, I'll buy a bottle of water and then I'll refill it with the purified water.
0: Yeah, okay. You know, I don't even shop for water for Christy because I don't know exactly which one to get because I know there are a few you really like.
1: Mm-hmm. Yeah, and there's some that are pH balanced and I like to have those.
0: This is weird. 36% of people said that they always end up refilling their plastic bottle with tap water. So
1: I've never done that.
2: If I'm like, I don't know.
0: So you bought the water and then now you just fill it up with the tap water.
1: Well, the purified water out of the purifier.
2: If it's my only choice out and about, then yes.
0: Yeah.
2: If it's really hot, then you gotta do what
1: you gotta
2: do.
1: That's not even a choice. I mean, if I had to, I would, and I didn't have any water anywhere near me, which is never happened.
2: Mm-hmm.
1: And I was dying of thirst and there was a bubbler. Or a water fountain.
0: Yeah. Bubblers, they call them in Milwaukee.
1: I would drink out of it.
2: Bubblers.
0: Christy, with water, if we ever go anywhere, like we fly somewhere, we have a bottle from the house to the airport, which goes into the trash can if it's not finished.
1: Oh, I drink it.
0: Well, yeah, and then we go through security, and then the first thing you got to do is find a place that sells water.
2: Because you don't like to be dehydrated on a flight.
1: No.
0: How many glasses of water do you think you're supposed to drink in a day?
1: Glasses or gallons?
2: Yeah. I know a gallon is like good.
0: A gallon of water?
2: Yes. Okay, so I have my hydro flask and it's 32 ounces. I try it throughout a day. I try to drink like 3 or 4 of these.
1: That's exactly what I do.
2: Yeah.
0: Man,
2: yeah.
0: That's a lot of water.
2: Eight
0: glasses is what recommended a day. Most people get 4.5, about half of it.
1: That's like so 19.
3: Yeah. 92.5.
2: Especially when it's extra dry, like it's been extra dry out. Mm-hmm.
4: Hot, dry, and if you're working out, if you work out a lot, like run and hike and lift weights and stuff, mm-hmm. I shoot for a gallon of water a day.
0: Gosh, a gallon.
4: And I have no doubt I get that in. Good it's for pretty
1: you.
4: Easy.
1: And I think there's a formula, too, where you take your weight and 10%.
0: Yeah. And if you drink,
1: of your weight is the number.
0: And you have to add more water if you're drinking tequila, right? Because
4: that
0: dries you out.
2: Chaser.
0: Yeah,
2: it dries you out.
4: One tequila, one glass of
2: lime
4: water.
0: Perfect.
2: Water.
0: I can do that one.
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5: We were able to clear that overturned crash in Emerald Hills on the 94 westbound at Federal, so that one's now completely cleared off the roadway. Still seeing a little bit of slowing on that 15 southbound starting at Winchester over to Temecula Parkway. For victims of drunk and drug driving, your grief is unique, but you're not alone. 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

0: came across another list of these. They're pretty good. Some of these are like for working, which is kind of cool. Someone says, try to get on good terms with the secretaries at your company. Hmm. They are the people who can most easily help cover for you when you make a mistake. Mm. This is kind of true. They say secretaries, tech support, and janitors are the true power in office buildings. Make friends, remember birthdays, and you get pretty much anything you need. That's pretty
1: for work. Yeah. Thanks to Joy.
2: Yes.
1: Exactly. We remember everyone's birthday.
2: Exactly. Yep.
0: When you are angry with somebody, write down the reason why, sleep on it for a night. If you're still angry in the morning, talk to them. This technique has saved me from making a big deal out of relatively small issues. Mm. You know, in the heat of the moment, you always blow it up bigger than it really is.
2: Yeah.
0: Just hold your tongue for a minute.
1: Pick your battles.
0: Yeah, exactly.
1: Pick your battles. You know, save your assertiveness for the more bigger battles.
0: There you go. I do this hack all the time. I did this just a couple of days ago. Before you start any household repair, search it on YouTube.
1: So you do that a
0: Sam,
1: lot.
0: So just the other day, Sam wanted to hang bike racks, and we had to drill into concrete, into cement, and we didn't really know how to do that. Mm-hmm. So what I do, I text her the YouTube video.
2: Yes. Mm-hmm.
0: That was pretty good.
1: Did it help?
2: It made it so much easier, especially if you're like, if you visually learn things.
1: Yeah,
2: I think
1: it gives you a little confidence.
2: Yeah. Like, okay, I see what they're doing. Yeah. I can try to mimic it.
1: I learn like that as well.
2: Me too,
1: I have to see, feel, touch instead of true, just read the words.
2: Exactly. Yep.
0: How about this? Use a slice of bread to pick up shattered glass. It gets up every little piece. I never even thought about it.
2: That's a good one.
0: I mean, how many times have you gotten the broom and the dustpan and gone over and over and over? Especially like if you have dogs and stuff, you're always afraid they're going to walk on it. Mm-hmm. A piece of toast. How about that? Or a piece of bread. this is a great one. Don't ask your significant other where he or she wants to eat. Remember, you always do that. Where do you want to eat? I don't know. Where do you want to eat? I don't know.
2: Circles.
1: So, I don't even ask that question anymore.
0: No. Well, here's what you do.
1: Instead, I'm making a chicken bowl.
0: Instead, tell him or her to guess where you're taking them and then go to the first place that they guess.
1: Well, then you'd have to take me somewhere.
0: Well, yeah, but that's the whole idea. I mean,
1: ordering Grubhub.
0: Well, if you don't want to eat out, don't ask. That's what you do.
2: There you go.
0: Slow cookers are like magic. I toss everything in before I leave for work, and I have a delicious meal ready when I get home. Even when I don't feel like cooking, dinner is already made.
2: Nice. Mm.
0: Yeah, those things are scary to me. You turn them on, you leave the house.
2: I don't know about that.
0: It's a lot of pressure.
1: My mom did it when I was growing up. There was always something for dinner that was warm.
2: Yeah.
0: Let's see. Cut toxic people from your life. This is a good one.
2: Life hack.
0: It has zero negative consequences and will make your life 100% better.
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0: That's a good one.
2: Love that one.
0: Yeah, just cut them out of
2: your
0: life.
2: I love all of those.
0: I know, they're really good, huh?
2: I fixed my toilet watching a YouTube video. It was really simple, but for me, it was like, what do I do now?
0: But sometimes all you need to do is see how someone did it and how they took it apart.
2: And then it's like, that makes sense. That's so easy. And
0: I'm telling you.
2: Now I know what happened because I was just asked recently, hey, what's your current favorite restaurant? And that's where we went.
0: See? Oh, so it's using it already.
2: Life hack.
0: That's so good.
2: That I live by. It's if you don't like something, change it. If you can't change it, change the way you think about it.
0: Oh, that's good too. I like that.
2: Nice. I live by that one.
0: Sounds like a real long
2: words
0: bumper sticker.
2: Words of wisdom.
0: From Sam.
2: That is the words of wisdom.
0: Say it one more time, Sam, because it was really good.
2: If you don't like something, change it. If you can't change it, change the way you think about it.
1: I don't like that I have to make the coffee every morning.
0: Well, we got to change the way you think about it.
2: Then ask Jackie.
1: Can we get the overnight person to do it?
2: Yes.
1: So it's ready when I get in?
2: Yep. Oh, that'd be awesome.
0: I think it's Sam, isn't it? Sam, is that you? You're in the overnight.
1: No. Or changing the way I think about it, just stop drinking coffee.
2: There you go.
1: I have done that. I could do that again.
0: Yeah. Let's not go nuts. Let's not go nuts.
1: Not overthink it.
0: Right, exactly.
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4: Good thing is, no stalls, no crashes out there on the roadways, which is always fantastic news. Just that little small strip of slowing if you're heading through Temecula on that southbound 15 starting at Winchester down to Temecula Parkway. And that's pretty much it. 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
2: During the Vietnam War, our manager at the time, we were in Japan walking down the street, and there was like seven guys out of Long Beach, Compton, San Pedro, Harbor City walking down the street in Japan. And he's walking behind us with the promoter. He yelled at us and said, "Hey, fellas, thank God I know you guys." I mean, here we are. Look like we came from a battlefield. And that's what he said. "You guys look like you just came from a battlefield." Ah, you guys, battlefield, war. We waged war against wars on the streets and abroad. It shoots melodies, rhythms, and most of all, harmony. Don't forget that. Harmony.
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6: Well, you know, it's like Oprah Winfrey says. She says, you just got to keep dreaming a bigger dream. And I think that that's an incredible thing for somebody like her to say, who has continued to break down barriers and to make the world a better place and to just, you know, surpass any of her dreams that she had as a child, I'm sure. So I look to somebody like Oprah and say, if she can always say dream a bigger dream, then I can always say that. You know what I mean? That's something to aspire to.

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1: Good morning. Who's this?
2: This is Chris.
1: Hi, Chris. Doing, really good. Chris, are you ready for $1,000 Minute?
2: I'm ready to do it. I've been waiting.
1: Yeah, well, okay. So on an average, you know, how many answers do you get correct usually?
2: So I can usually average about 8 right.
3: That's good.
2: I average about 8. So we'll see what happens.
3: This is for the money today. Chrissy's going to ask you 10 questions. Right. You'll have 60 seconds to answer. If you get them all right, we're going to give you $1,000 in cash. Now, as always, if Christy asks you a question you think, oh, man, I used to know the answer to that, you can always say pass to save a little time. And if there's time before the buzzer goes off, she will come back and ask that question again. Okay, Chris?
2: Okay.
3: All right, here we go. For $1,000, your 60 seconds starts now.
1: Chris, name the mythical lumberjack who once roamed Minnesota land with Babe, a blue ox.
2: Pass.
1: Where in California can you find Fantasyland, Frontierland, and Adventureland?
2: Disneyland.
1: The American flag has 50 stars. How many stripes does it have?
2: 12.
1: In what month does winter begin in the southern hemisphere?
2: Pass.
1: What do you call the musical sound that plays on your cell phone when someone calls you?
2: Ringtone.
1: What sport is played in the World Series?
2: Baseball.
1: Hip-hop mogul Sean Combs is known by what stage name?
2: P. Diddy.
1: The highest temperature ever recorded in the United States occurred in which state?
2: Arizona.
1: The companies HP, Microsoft, and Apple were all started in what part of a house?
2: Garage.
1: In what part of a flower are egg cells formed?
2: Pass.
1: Name the mythical lumberjack who once roamed Minnesota land with Babe, a blue ox.
2: Paul Bunyan.
3: Yes! Oh. There you go. All right, the buzzer went off. You passed on a couple, so you didn't get them all, but we're going to give you $10 for when you got right. Let's see if you made your average here. You got yourself 1, 2, 3, 4, 5, 6, $60, Chris. Not so bad.
1: Well, you pulled Paul Bunyan out. That's good. You got that one. The American flag has 50 stars and it has 13 stripes. That's the number of the original colonies.
2: The
3: highest temperature ever recorded in the United States occurred in which state? I thought Arizona was a great guess, but believe it or not, it was right here in California.
1: 134 degrees on July 10th, 1913.
3: In Greenland Ranch, wherever that is.
2: I thought it would be Death Valley.
3: What part of a flower egg cells form? The pistil.
1: Well, now we all know.
3: Yeah, there's a lot of tumbleweeds blowing. Well, listen, Chris, you got $60. We'll throw in a Jagger and Christy Chipclip. That was a great
1: Good
3: game.
1: Job.
3: Hang on, all right?

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0: Maybe it's because I'm an amateur when it comes to grocery shopping, but from time to time, when I pull my cart or my basket up, I always wonder if people are like looking at what I'm buying and making any kind of judgments.
1: Mm-hmm. And definitely.
2: Yes, we are.
0: And then I came across this stat. 72% of people worry that other shoppers are looking at their carts and making judgment. Here's the scary part. 67% of people admit they do judge.
2: Well, yeah.
0: Do you ever worry about that?
3: I mean, I'm watching, but I don't really care too much.
2: Well, I feel like if they're judging me, they're judging me because I have to put everything on the checkout stand in a certain order.
3: Oh, yeah, because that's how they bag it.
2: Yeah.
3: Is that what you mean?
0: Well, I think they probably like that you do that. It helps them.
2: No, but I know. But I mean, you know, if anyone's behind me, I know they're judging me going, oh, she's a little.
3: Here she goes again.
0: Oh, it's her again. How did I get behind her again?
2: Obsessed.
3: Seriously. I'm the same way. My mom always taught me how to do it, organize it. You're not going to put a box of nails with your, like, celery. You know what I mean? Like,
2: no, you're not. You're not going to put your fresh fruit with your meat.
3: Yeah, your canned. Yeah, exactly.
2: No. And you're going to put, like, the heavier items toward the front, like the juices and the, you know.
3: Yep. If they go to the bottom.
2: Yeah.
3: The bottom of the
0: bag. Guys, slow down. I'm writing all this down. Hang on.
2: Yeah. So, and then you're certainly not going to put your little tiny items if you're by like aspirin or what have you. Mm. And that goes at the end.
3: At the end. So it goes on top.
2: On the top. Yeah. So
3: along
2: there's an order
3: eggs.
2: To that. So that's what I feel judged about, but I don't care. Because I'm going to do it that way because I'm the one that's got to either pack it or unpack it when I get home.
0: Exactly.
3: <Yeah.
0: laughs> Here's the reason I worry about getting judged. I'll show up because I'm not buying groceries for us for like a couple of weeks. So I'm just going in to get stuff that I like.
2: Yeah,
0: so
2: that's just stuff you like.
0: I waltz up with a 2-liter bottle of Coke and some Cheetos and powdered donuts. And I'm thinking the person behind me is like, oh, what's the matter with this guy?
2: Oh,
0: Mr.
2: His
0: Healthy.
2: His wife must do the real shopping.
0: Right, exactly. And then they go, do you want a bag with that? I go, no, I'm going to eat the donuts in the car on the way home.
3: So don't think that. 2.5 traffic. Put some napkins in the bag, ma'am.
4: I literally went into Sprouts one day because I had to have guacamole like I was dying.
0: Yes.
4: So I went in, I got the biggest, most readiest avocado. It's the only thing. And I had to stand in line for a little bit.
0: Yeah.
4: And I get to the checkout and she looks at me. She's like, is this seriously the only thing you came in for? And I was like, girl, I got it.
0: I got it.
4: Yeah.
0: I got it.
2: And she was judging you.
0: She was judging you.
3: Okay, there's one.
4: I feel like the checkers judge you a lot.
0: Yeah, she was. Yeah.
3: I judge when someone, not judge, but my mom used to do it when with our nieces.
0: Oh, here we go.
3: She would just pop open a bag of Cheetos for my niece. I'm like, what are you? We didn't even pay for it yet. She's like, yeah, it's mine. We will. And I'm like,
2: if you're hungry, that's fair game.
0: No, it's not.
3: In the grocery
0: store. No, I agree with you. No, you can't open stuff and be eating and drinking. No.
2: Well, you're going to pay for it anyway.
0: It's weird. It's not a restaurant.
3: But my mom does it, and I just,
0: it's a grocery store.
2: You know what? Yes. When I was standing in line yesterday at Sprouts, and I bought these cherries that I had
0: I'm
2: here
0: glad
2: today.
0: I wasn't there. If you tell me you opened the burrito, I'm glad
2: I
0: went there.
2: I ate two cherries in the checkout line.
3: You're just checking it out.
2: And then I had to figure out where to throw the pits.
0: That was, oh,
3: see?
4: Wait, that's what I'm saying. Where did you throw them?
0: Now I'm curious. Yeah, where did you put them?
4: Where'd they go?
3: They're in her pocket
0: right now.
4: I was like, let's just move on to the next question.
2: I put them in my pocket.
0: He may not want to know that answer.
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6: Roadways still look amazing right now. Not seeing any stalls, no crashes. It already looks like a holiday. Friday, even though it's Thursday. If you're heading on any of our major roadways, the 5, the 805, the 163, everything's looking amazing right now. 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
2: Let's Groove.
3: Yeah, that's a great tune.
2: People, you know, wonder what that sound is on the beginning of the song. It's a vocoder. It's called a vocoder. So go to your local music store and pick up a vocoder. You can make those sounds too.
3: That was a big song for us, and it was from the Raise album.
2: Right.
3: And ironically, you know, we didn't really record that record to the end of the album.
2: And it turned out to be one of the biggest songs on the album.
3: Yeah, one of the biggest songs. And it still has the same response today like it did when we first cut it.
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0: little free therapy. I came across this thing. It's pretty interesting. Now, Christy, you have, Dana, you have a friend who's a therapist.
1: Yes.
0: And she is. So every, she'll, like, I'll say something to her, and she'll go, well, Jagger, how does that make you feel?
2: Really?
0: That's like her, go-to.
1: That's her go-to.
0: His go-to, yeah.
1: She's got some good ones, though.
0: Yeah. So these are some women who are sharing the question that their therapist asked them that made everything click. Mm. All right? And so you may relate to some of these. One lady says, my therapist said, if you weren't related to your relatives, would you be friends with them? And if not, then why does it matter so much to you what they think?
1: Mm. Oh, that's cool. Kind of a good point.
2: Yeah, right? I like that.
1: That's just, sometimes you just got to get along with people.
0: Yeah. If you weren't related to your relatives, would you still be friends with them? Boy, that's an interesting question,
2: that
0: isn't
2: it? Yeah.
0: Wow, I don't know.
2: I never thought about that, actually.
0: No. How about this one? Is that going to matter 5 years from now? How about 5 months? How about 5 days? Will it even matter 5 hours from now? Then why are you wasting more than 5 minutes worrying about it?
1: Well, you know, and it's so true because sometimes, you know, you just get stuck in your head.
2: Absolutely.
1: And you got to get out of your head and say, whatever. Right. You know, just move on. Mm-hmm. Forward motion.
0: And, you know, there's some things in life that you think back on that seem like, oh, my gosh, it was just like the epitome of everything going on in the world. And then now you look back on it, you go, well, that wasn't really that big of a deal.
2: Seriously.
0: I don't know why I worried so much about it. Because now who cares about it, really?
2: It doesn't even matter.
0: This is a great one. This is almost like, how does it make you feel? This is a good one. And is that working for you?
1: Yes. yes.
0: That's a good one.
1: And it feels a little aggressive.
0: Yeah.
1: At first, but then when you get out of your head a little bit and think about it and go, now I guess if I'm using my power of deduction here,
0: it's not working.
1: Yep.
0: So her follow-up on that, is that working for you? She says it all the time, and it really helped me understand that there are reasons I've thought about or done things a certain way, and that isn't bad, but now that my life is different, those ways are not working for me anymore.
2: Mm.
0: So that's a great one. Oh my goodness. And how's that working for you? Ooh, boy.
1: Well, you gotta be careful how you put your intonation.
0: Well,
1: into
0: yes,
1: that,
0: true.
1: Though,
0: yeah. Otherwise, it's snarky.
1: Snotty. Otherwise,
0: it can be snarky. Yeah.
1: Is that working for you?
2: Yes.
0: Yeah. There you go.
1: Not more like, how's that working for you?
0: Man, how's that working for you? Listen, how about this? This is a good one. If you've had a relationship go south or you broke up, this is a great one. Do you think your grief about the relationship ending is your grief about what you think could have been? And how you thought it was going to be. Let me read it again. Do you think your grief is about the relationship ending, or is your grief about what you think could have and would have been?
2: Ooh.
1: Well, I know people in cases where it's the grief is like what could have been.
0: Yeah. Mm. And that's it. And the thing.
1: They can't. So right. In that case, they can't accept the loss and they can't move on.
2: Yeah.
1: And they're
2: stuck.
1: Oh.
0: Because when you're in a relationship and you're with someone, you're always thinking about the future. Oh, this is going to be great because we're going to be able to do this. We're going to save this money. We're going to buy a house. We're going to have all that. Uh-huh. And then when that ends, are you just grieving about that your story didn't come true?
1: Yeah.
0: Not so much that the guy wasn't right. Yeah.
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0: A little free therapy right there.
2: I love that, actually.
0: I don't know about you guys.
2: I'm staring blankly into space right
0: I feel good right now. And I think the biggest one was, and is that working for you?
2: And is that working
0: And if
2: for
0: someone
2: you?
0: Comes to you, you know, sometimes you know what to say to a friend who comes to you and they go, I can't do this. I've been trying to do this. But now you can just say, well, is that working for you?
1: And I think the follow-up question to that is, what do you think you could do different?
0: Different.
2: Mm. Ah, yeah, I like that. Yeah.
1: I missed my calling.
0: Hey, you did.
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4: I mean, just a little bit of slowing right now on the northbound side of the 5 as you get out of Chula Vista through National City. So from the 54 over to about Division, and then on the 805, you're going to see that typical kind of patchy drive from Division to just before the 15. 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
2: My love, and I remember having a lot of fun with that song in the studio.
3: When we do the acapella, Never Gonna Get It, that wasn't originally there. We were doing this sort of like party chant. Get up off of that thing.
2: Oh, that's right. That's right.
3: You know, as a group. And I just thought, I don't like that. And so I told our producer. So he listened to it and he thought about it and he went back in and said, okay, here's what we're gonna do. And he broke down the never gonna get it, never gonna get it. And, you know, yeah. We went back in and redid that and that was like, that's it.
4: That's it.
3: Paper.
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1: It's War of the Roses. 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We'll try to get to the truth. This morning we have Jen on the line. Good morning, Jen.
2: Hi, good morning.
3: So you and Robert were together for what, like 20 years?
2: Yeah, we've lived together for 20 years.
1: And I guess something's wrong now? I hate to hear that.
2: Well, yeah, it was great because we were on the same page about not wanting to get married, that it was just a piece of paper and that our love was strong enough that it, you know, that it didn't need to be recognized by the court, et cetera. And it was... Right. It was an amazing feeling that what we had. And I went away on a business trip a couple of weeks ago, and I came home and my house was completely empty. I thought at first, I'm like, was I robbed? I wasn't sure. And then I looked, and all the stuff like he's acquired, his little personal like knickknacks were cleared out as well. And he had literally taken most of the stuff, but everything that he and I had built our home together, and he moved out.
1: Whoa!
3: And he didn't tell you? What did he say?
2: No, that's the thing. There wasn't even a note. There was not a phone call, text message, no email, no nothing. And I flipped out. I mean, it took me forever to try and finally get him to pick up the phone. It took me 2 weeks of calling him maybe 25 times a day.
1: Good. That's weird.
2: And all he said was he's sorry and that it's over. I think he's found somebody, and I want to know because I'm going to file papers to try and get my stuff back.
1: Well, it's a rough spot. What we can do is we can call up Robert. We'll offer him a dozen romantic roses to see who we would send them to. And I really don't know what he's going to say. So let's get Robert on the line and see what happens here.

0: good morning. I'm looking for Robert.
1: Yes, this is he.
0: How's it going, Robert? My name is Jerry, and I work at a brand new flower shop that we just opened up here in Lemon Grove called Flower Power. And we're currently running a free promotion where we would like to offer you a dozen free romantic red roses to send to anyone you'd like.
1: Well, I don't need roses. I mean...
0: Oh, no. They're for you to send out to anyone you'd like if you have someone special in your life, someone like that.
1: So, basically, I get free flowers to send to someone.
0: Exactly.
1: Okay, sure. What do you need from me?
0: So, basically, just give me the name of who you'd like to send these flowers to and a message, and I will get these out later today.
1: Really? Okay. All right. You can send it to Elizabeth. You can put a message. I don't want to be too sentimental here. Just put, "We belong together." And you can just put Robert at the end.
2: Hey, Robert, it's Jagger and Christy at Magic 92.5. This is a thing we do called War of the Roses, and listening in was Jen.
3: Are you serious? It was about another woman. This is why you got up and took everything, a life that we built. It was because of an Elizabeth. Are you serious?
1: Jen, I'm a bit confused here. What the hell's going on?
3: Robert, come on. You think you can ruin my life?
1: You know, Jen, you know, I think I've said everything I needed to say in our last conversation.
3: No,
1: I don't think I have anything else to add.
3: It's over. What is that?
1: Well, it is
3: over. You hide behind those two words?
1: Well, you know, I'm sorry. That's it.
3: How do you explain 20 years, Robert? You heartless f***er, because of an Elizabeth. Do you work with her? What, did you meet her at some bar? Some floozy bar?
1: You know, Jen, I just think I'm at a point in my life where I just need something else. Something that you weren't giving me. And I'm sorry that you want to swear at me all you want to, but I'm moving on with my life. I'm doing better things. So
4: well,
1: I'm
4: don't
1: sorry.
4: You think it's kind of cheese ball that you just pick up and move out when she's gone? You can't find room in your life or compassion to,
1: well,
4: you know, sit down and talk about it and just say, hey, I'm feeling different?
1: Well, first off, I don't think I have to explain myself to you, but if you want to know the real truth is, I wasn't prepared to talk with her. And I'm sorry it had to be that way, but I needed to move on. I needed to get out. I needed to do something else. I was feeling very confined. And I
3: How
1: needed,
3: can you feel
1: I, you
3: confined?
1: Know, I'm too old to be playing games. I'm too old to be doing this kind of stuff.
4: Oh, and by the way, I'm going to take all your too.
1: I didn't take any of her, so I don't know what she's talking about. Everything that I took, I bought. Everything that I took, I brought with me before we started this relationship. Everything I took was mine.
3: And the furniture?
1: Most of the furniture was bought with my on my credit card, with my money.
3: Yeah, but I made the payments, dumb.
1: You know, whatever. You can argue it all you want to, Jen. I'm
3: You're spineless. You are spineless.
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1: We welcome Donna to the show. How you doing, Donna?
2: I'm wonderful. How are you doing?
1: Really good. It is time for $1,000 Minute. Are you all fired up?
2: Oh, yes, I am.
3: All right. Good. Let's make you a little money here, Donna. Now, here's how it works. Christy's going to ask you 10 questions. You'll have 60 seconds to answer. If you get them all right, we're going to give you $1,000 in cash, okay?
2: Okay.
3: Now, if Christy asks you a question, Donna, and you go, oh, man, it's on the tip of my tongue, you can always say pass to save a little time. And if there's time before the buzzer goes off, she will come back and ask that question again, okay?
2: Okay.
3: Donna, what are you doing right now?
2: Sitting down, praying.
3: Okay, there you go, praying. Very good. $1,000 prayer. All right, yeah. Here we go for $1,000. Your 60 seconds starts now.
1: Donna, what's the 11th month of the year?
2: December.
1: Name the ship that brought the pilgrims to America.
2: The Nina.
1: Gazpacho is a spicy soup made with tomatoes. Is it served hot or cold?
2: Cold.
1: What is etymology, the study of bugs, words, or mice?
2: Bugs.
1: How many eggs are in one dozen?
2: 12.
1: What nationality is boxer Manny Pacquiao?
2: Spanish.
1: How many vertebrae are in the human spine?
2: Oh, God. Pass.
1: Which part of the body does the condition tinea commonly affect?
2: Your ears.
1: What is 12 plus 12?
2: 24.
1: Which way does a user swipe on Tinder if they consider the candidate a good match?
2: Right to left.

0: It's good. It's good.
1: Okay, Donna.
0: I know you know the 11th month of the year is November.
2: Oh my gosh.
1: Yeah, December is the 12th month. All right, so you were close. You had one of the ships right. The name of the ship that brought the pilgrims to America was the Mayflower.
2: Oh, yeah.
1: Yeah. Let's see. What else did we get here? Etymology is the study of words.
2: Oh, well.
0: And Manny Pacquiao is Filipino.
1: Filipino?
2: Okay.
1: Tinea affects the feet.
2: Oh,
1: I would have said ears too.
0: I would have said ears too on that one. And now we all must remember that there are 33 vertebrae in the human spine. I had no idea.
1: Yeah, well,
2: holy cow. Okay,
0: right.
1: Well, listen, Donnie, you got yourself. What did we got? $40. Is that what it was? $40. We'll throw in a Jagger and Christy chip.
2: Thank you.
1: You're welcome. That was a good game. You hang on, okay?
2: All right.
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4: Depressed now through Oceanside. If you're on that westbound 78, this is just before you get to El Camino Real. But luckily, everybody involved made it over to that right hand shoulder. And a trash can rolling around in Miramar on the 15 southbound, right around Carroll Canyon Road. Looks like before Carroll Canyon, last spotted in the right hand lane. 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

0: Hey, here's a little something to think about before you lay your head down for slumber tonight.
1: Okay.
0: There's a woman who's gone viral with a video showing her washing her husband's pillows for the first time in 5 years.
1: Oh, dear.
0: Which I don't know why you would go that long.
1: Ew. Yeah.
0: Although I'm trying to think.
1: Maybe he doesn't want them washed.
0: Maybe not. 5 years, that's weird.
2: I think I washed our pillows maybe we're due, because it was like the end of last summer.
0: Okay, we're
2: and
0: due.
2: And I set them out in the sun to dry.
1: Are we talking about which pillows are we talking about?
0: Oh, your like bed,
1: back
0: pillows.
1: Bed
0: pillows.
1: The actual pillows.
2: The ones you put your head on at night.
1: Oh, I wasn't sure if we're talking about like my couch ones, but...
0: No, your bed
1: pillows. I washed my pillowcase.
0: See, that thing, I guess I don't think about washing the actual pillow
2: no,
0: all the time.
2: No, thing I do.
1: I don't. But they're pretty new, so I haven't even been thinking about this. So you wash them how often?
2: I don't know, once, twice a year, just to keep them fresh.
1: It depends on what pillow, kind of pillow you have too, though, right?
2: I have these spells where I go crazy.
0: Yeah.
2: And everything's got to come off, mattress pad, the whole thing, spray the bed down.
0: Got to.
1: I'm feeling that right now because of the mugginess.
0: But, a lot of times in between, though, you put them out in the sun.
1: Yeah,
0: freshen them up a little bit. Well, so anyway, so she fills up this tub, puts her pillow in there. She puts in three different cleaning products, including laundry detergent, odor defense tablets. Oh, goodness.
1: Good call.
0: And stain remover.
1: Is that crispy?
0: The water was turned brown, and then it got darker and darker, and it reached a blackish color after 24 hours.
2: Throw those things out and get new ones.
1: Yeah, just get new pillows at that point.
2: Be mindful that you need to wash your pillows.
0: People who were watching the video were shocked to find out that the pillows weren't actually brown, but were actually white pillows to start off with.
1: That's kind of concerning.
0: She emptied the tub, removed the pillows, and there was a residue of dust, dirt, and hair in the tub. So I... So
1: that's horrifying.
0: As you lay your head down tonight.
1: No.
0: Terrible. I can't imagine what that... The hat had to have a smell to it. Am I right?
1: Oh, my God.
2: I don't know.
1: This is like the worst story ever.
2: Maybe they don't bathe very often.
1: My stomach is...
3: Which is the thing now, apparently.
0: Oh.
1: Oh, my gosh.
0: Now I'm, worried about checking into a hotel. About a hotel pillow. Don't even get started.
3: Bringing my own pillow now,
0: Yeah, no kidding.
3: Actually.
0: I'm bringing my own bed.
3: Yes.
0: Like everything.
3: Seriously.
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5: A really slow drive right now on the 76 on the westbound side. So just as you're getting up to Melrose Drive, you're going to have a lot of company ahead of you. From that point, you're going to inch your way over to about Santa Fe Avenue. From there, it actually opens up really nicely all the way to the 5. And if you're heading on the northbound side of 805, you're going to slow down right about 43rd over to home. 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
15: The Senate of the Republic has approved the issuance of various commemorative coins for the 2026 FIFA World Cup. These coins will serve as a tangible reminder of this unforgettable international tournament hosted by Mexico for the third time in its history. They symbolize the identity, culture, and passion of our country, where soccer unites generations and strengthens bonds of friendship among nations. 66th Legislature, Senate of the Republic.

0: One of the things that sort of led to the mystique of her dad, Donnie Boy, was the fact that he had, there was a, in the living room, there was a recliner. And nobody, and I mean nobody, sat in that recliner except him.
1: It wasn't really, it wasn't even a recliner.
0: It did kick back though a little bit,
1: just
0: right?
1: A little bit, but it wasn't like a dad chair. Recliner.
0: Did your dad have a dad chair?
2: Yes, and I know my boyfriend's dad has a dad chair still.
0: Still, now, was it like Christy's dad? Was it like nobody ever sat in that chair? Nobody even joked around about sitting in the chair.
2: Yeah, I've never seen anyone. No one sat in my dad's chair, and my boyfriend's no one sits in my boyfriend's dad's chair.
0: Isn't that amazing?
2: And his is a recliner. That's why it's so familiar.
0: It's amazing.
1: Just something you respect.
2: Yes.
0: Yeah.
2: Exactly.
0: I would sometimes I would sit in the living room. Everybody would be in there, and I would think to myself, wow, what would happen if the room was empty and I just happened to sit in his chair and then he walked in the room? Oh my God.
1: He wouldn't yell at you.
0: Well, I don't know. No. It's terrifying. I'm not sure what would have happened.
1: Never.
2: Probably just going to look at you like,
1: No, you. What happened is, we would, when we were growing up, sit in it sometimes, but what would happen if dad walked in the room? You got up.
2: You got up, yes.
1: And there was no conversation.
0: Right.
1: There was nothing verbal about it.
0: Totally unspoken, right?
1: Yes. Yeah. You just got up. Sit down
2: and move.
0: Listen to this. 66% of people admit to having unofficial assigned seating in their house.
2: Yeah.
0: That's a lot of folks.
1: And I don't know why that is. I always tend to gravitate to the same spot, too. Mm-hmm. And I question myself sometimes, why do I do that?
0: I don't know. Why do we do that? Because I'm thinking about it now, and we sit at the dinner table, same.
2: Mm-hmm. Uh-huh.
0: Couch in the living room watching TV, same.
2: Yes, same.
0: Bedroom, same side of the bed.
2: Yep.
0: Which, that's my fault.
1: Yeah.
0: That one's on me. I don't know. We've always had the side's always been, I can't sleep if it's different.
2: Yeah.
0: I don't know why. Have you ever tried just switching one night?
2: No, because my alarm clock.
0: Oh, it's horrible.
1: Yeah, you know, you have your stuff
0: your
1: set up.
2: That's my side.
0: You got your junk.
1: Yeah, that's your side.
2: Feel weird.
1: We negotiated a switch once.
0: We did.
2: Because of the TV, right?
1: Yeah, because of the TV.
0: I didn't sleep well for 6 months.
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0: No, we finally, it took, but. Because I used to be on the left side, and Chris used to be on the right side, looking at the bed.
1: Uh-huh.
0: Now it's flipped.
2: Yeah, big time.
0: You know, we may next year flip it the other way around.
1: Yeah, make it to 24 years, too.
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5: Here we have a stalled bus. If you're heading through Otay Mesa on the 905 westbound, and you plan on exiting Caliente Ave, and it looks like they got that bus to the right shoulder, though. A crash in City Heights, 15 northbound before El Cajon Boulevard. Those people involved made it over to the right-hand shoulder. 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
2: A friend of our record producer, Michael Schultz, the director of the movie Car Wash, and our producer, Norman Whitfield, got together and decided that they wanted to do a soundtrack, and we were assigned to Norman Whitfield, and he said he thought that our band would be best for the soundtrack. He had originally written Car Wash for Gladys Knight, and he had originally written I Want to Get Next to You for Eddie Kendricks. 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

0: Roses.
1: It's War of the Roses. 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We'll try to get to the truth. This morning we have Jen on the line. Good morning, Jen.
2: Hi, good morning.
3: So you and Robert were together for what, like 20 years?
2: Yeah, we've lived together for 20 years.
1: And I guess something's wrong now? I hate to hear that.
2: Well, yeah, it was great because we were on the same page about not wanting to get married, that it was just a piece of paper and that our love was strong enough that it didn't need to be recognized by the court, etc. And it was... Right. It was an amazing feeling that what we had. And I went away on a business trip a couple of weeks ago, and I came home and my house was completely empty. I thought at first, I'm like, was I robbed? I wasn't sure. And then I looked and all the stuff like he's acquired, his little personal like knickknacks were cleared out as well. And he had literally taken most of the stuff, but everything that he and I had built our home together, and he moved out.
1: Whoa!
3: And he didn't tell you? What did he say?
2: No, that's the thing. There wasn't even a note. There was not a phone call, text message, no email, no nothing. And I flipped out. I mean, it took me forever to try and finally get him to pick up the phone. It took me 2 weeks of calling him maybe 25 times a day.
1: Good. That's weird.
2: And all he said was he's sorry and that it's over. I think he's found somebody, and I want to know because I'm going to file papers to try and get my stuff back.
1: Well, it's a rough spot. What we can do is we can call up Robert. We'll offer him a dozen romantic roses to see who we had send them to. And I really don't know what he's going to say. So let's get Robert on the line and see what happens here.

0: good morning. I'm looking for Robert.
1: Yes, I see.
0: How's it going, Robert? My name is Jerry, and I work at a brand new flower shop that we just opened up here in Lemon Grove called Flower Power. And we're currently running a free promotion where we would like to offer you a dozen free romantic red roses to send to anyone you'd like.
1: Well, I don't need roses. I mean...
0: Oh, no, they're for you to send out to anyone you'd like if you have someone special in your life, someone like that.
1: So, basically, I get free flowers to send to someone.
0: Exactly.
1: Okay, sure. What do you need from me?
0: So basically, just give me the name of who you'd like to send these flowers to and a message, and I will get these out later today.
1: Really? Okay. All right. You can send it to Elizabeth. You can put a message. I don't want to be too sentimental here. Just put "We belong together," and you can just put Robert at the end.
2: Hey, Robert, it's Jagger and Christy at Magic 92.5. This is the thing we do called War of the Roses, and listening in was Jen.
3: Are you serious? It was about another woman. This is why you got up and took everything, a life that we built. It was because of an Elizabeth. Are you serious?
1: Jen, I'm a bit confused here. What the hell's going on?
3: Robert, come on. You think you can ruin my life?
1: You know, Jen, you know, I think I've said everything I needed to say in our last conversation.
3: No,
1: I don't think I have anything else to add.
3: It's over. What is that?
1: Well, it is
3: you
1: over.
3: You hide behind those two words?
1: Well, you know, I'm sorry. That's it.
3: How do you explain 20 years, Robert? You heartless f***ers, because of an Elizabeth. Do you work with her? What, did you meet her at some bar? Some floozy bar?
1: You know, Jen, I just think I'm at a point in my life where I just need something else. Something that you weren't giving me. And I'm sorry that you want to swear at me all you want to, but I'm moving on with my life. I'm doing better things. So
4: well, don't you think it's kind of cheese ball that you just pick up and move out when she's gone? You can't find room in your life or compassion to, you know, sit down and talk about it and just say, hey, I'm feeling different?
1: Well, first off, I don't think I have to explain myself to you, but if you want to know the real truth is, I wasn't prepared to talk with her. And I'm sorry it had to be that way, but I needed to move on. I needed to get out. I needed to do something else. I was feeling very confined, and I'm too old to be playing games. I'm too old to be doing this kind of stuff.
4: Oh, and by the way, I'm going to take all your too.
1: I didn't take any of her, so I don't know what she's talking about. Everything that I took, I bought. Everything that I took, I brought with me before we started this relationship. Everything I took was mine.
3: And the furniture?
1: Most of the furniture was bought on my credit card, with my money.
3: Yeah, but I made the payments, dumb.
1: You know, whatever. You can argue it all you want to, Jen. I'm
3: You're spineless. You're spineless.
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0: Good morning.
1: It is your day to play $1,000 Minute.
0: Yeah, I'm pumped up.
2: All right, Jeffrey.
1: Now, are you usually in your car when you listen and play along?
0: I'm on the way to work when I listen usually.
2: All right. Well, Jeffrey, Here's how it works. Christy is going to ask you 10 questions. You will have 60 seconds to answer. If you get them all right, how much money do you win?
0: $1,000.
2: That is correct, Jeffrey. All
1: and
2: right.
1: You said it right, too.
2: There you go. Now, if Christy asks you a question, you think, oh, man, it's on the tip of my tongue, and you want to save a little time, you can always say pass. And if there's time before the buzzer goes off, she will come back and ask that question again, okay?
0: Yes, sir. Do I get a steady guide before I start?
1: Nope.
2: You don't get anything. Hey, do you have coffee?
0: Yeah, I have some coffee.
2: Okay, you're in good shape. All right, here we go. For $1,000, Jeffrey, your 60 seconds starts now.
1: Jeffrey, true or false? Elvis Presley was born a twin.
0: False.
1: Who was the oldest member of the Friends cast? Jennifer Aniston, Lisa Kudrow, or Matthew Perry?
0: Pass.
1: Complete the title of the famous Martin Luther King Jr. speech. I have a...
0: dream.
1: How many pieces do you get when you divide something into thirds?
0: Three.
1: Where was the Titanic heading when it hit an iceberg and sank?
0: New York.
1: Where on a fish would you find its dorsal fin? The tail, the stomach, or the back?
0: The back.
1: In the Disney movie Bambi, Thumper is what type of animal?
0: Rabbit.
1: If you ordered escargot in a French restaurant, what would you receive?
0: Mail.
1: I'm made up of 700s, 2 10s, and 5 1s. What number am I?
0: 700, 2 10s, and 5 1s, 725.
1: Zoology is the study of what?
0: Animals.
1: Who was the oldest member of the Friends cast? Jennifer Aniston, Lisa Kudrow, or Matthew Perry?
0: Kudrow.
2: All right, Kudrow is his answer on that. All right, so the buzzer went off. And you answered all the questions, Jeffrey. So.
0: I'm freaking out right now. Just take it easy on me.
2: Okay, we're going to take it easy on you.
1: Don't worry. We got to correct your chest here.
2: Because the thing is, if you got all 10 right, you're going to get $1,000. So let's kind of.
0: Hang on.
2: Jeffrey, hold on. You got 1 right, 2 right, 3 right, 4 right, 5 right, 6 right, 7 right, 8 right, 9 right. Jeffrey, you got $90.
1: $90! My friend.
0: No.
2: Okay,
1: it's true. Elvis Presley was born a twin. His twin brother was Jesse Garon Presley, and he died at birth.
2: Oh, yes, he had a twin.
0: Oh, my God.
1: I know.
2: Jeffrey, that was so good. So listen. We're going to give you $90. We're going to throw in a Jagger and Christy chip clip. And Jeffrey, that was a great game. You hang on, okay?
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6: 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I mean, it's the national anthem. And to me, when I first did it, I never thought it would be the record that it was, that it is.
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0: Injured? Demand justice. Demand Jurowitz.

0: Christy, you have any phobia of anything else?
1: I do. I need a moment.
0: A moment. Sam, any phobias?
2: Yeah, rats.
0: Oh, rats?
1: Yeah, I don't.
2: And the thing is, that I have nothing against the animal. I don't wish death upon it, but I just get like chills.
0: Them. Yeah. Spiders, same thing.
1: Yeah.
0: That's arachnophobia, isn't that what that is?
1: Spiders? That's arachnophobia. Yeah. I found a very strange looking spider in my garden yesterday.
2: Yes.
0: How far from the house was that? I can't recognize where that was.
1: You can't?
0: No, where was that?
1: It's
0: in the back. Backyard?
1: Right out back.
0: Uh-oh.
2: It's right in front of the back door.
1: Yeah.
0: It's arachnophobia. Get rid of that thing.
1: It's, well, people are saying it's just a little orb weaver. It doesn't look like an orb weaver to me, though. It looks like it has claws.
2: Yeah, I saw.
0: Spiders don't have claws.
1: Well, this one looks like it has claws.
0: I'm moving. If this spider has claws,
1: well, I'm trying to get on this. I tried to join this spider group on Facebook so they can identify it for me.
0: That's the great thing about Facebook. There's a group for everything, yes. Isn't it?
1: I'm waiting for a response.
0: Here are some phobias that a lot of people don't know of, and these are real phobias. There's a thing called xanthophobia, which is the fear of the color yellow. And so,
1: really?
0: People have this. They're afraid of objects that are yellow, like school buses and flowers.
2: Oh, man.
0: And they may avoid yellow at all costs.
2: Oh.
0: But just replace yellow with rat, and you'll understand how they feel.
2: I feel it 100.
0: Globophobia is the fear of balloons.
1: Really?
2: I can kind of see that.
1: I've never heard of anyone being afraid of a balloon.
0: In some people, the fear is so great that even seeing a balloon on television will trigger an intense anxiety attack.
2: Okay.
0: How about this one? I'm actually afraid of the name of the phobias. They're hard to say, I'll be honest. Omphalophobia is the fear of belly buttons.
2: Oh.
1: Whatever could a belly button do to you? That would be so scary. People,
2: they're going to get sucked in.
0: People avoid...
1: What?
0: I don't know how deep that is. People will actually put a Band-Aid over their belly button to avoid looking at it, and sometimes avoid places where belly buttons might be exposed, like the beach. And it's not funny. I understand. Again, put a rat in a belly button, and you'll see. The lady that cuts my hair, I find this fascinating, has this phobia. It's called chatophobia, and it's the fear of hair.
1: And she's a
0: hairstylist? And she cuts hair for a living.
2: What?
0: But her deal with it is that she doesn't like... She doesn't like seeing hair on the ground for whatever reason. Like when you cut the hair.
1: Does that mean she has to clean it up?
0: Yeah, well, somebody else does that. But yeah, she just does. She, even her own hair in her own bathroom, if she sees a pile of hair in the bathroom, it freaks her out.
2: Oh, no.
0: I think a lot of folks have this one, ergophobia, the fear of work.
1: Well, don't we all?
0: Right? People tend to have extreme anxieties associated with their place of work or environment. Others may have a fear of manual labor or the act of working itself. Still, others may have a fear of finding a job. And that's very scary.
1: The act of working.
0: I'm afraid of the act of working. Vestophobia is the fear of clothing. And people, it may be a specific garment that they're afraid of, or the fear of tight-fitting clothing that causes them anxiety.
1: Dax has that. My cousin's little kid.
0: Yes. And
1: that boy will strip it down anywhere, anytime.
0: Right. And Kyle.
1: She's got to be so careful.
0: Our nephew Kyle, his was more of a, he had an allergic reaction, I think, to, so if he wore jeans that were too tight around the waist, remember, he would get like a rash from that thing. And then here's one, I know it's weird, I don't even know how he got on this. Years ago, we were talking about a phobia, and we got onto this phobia called trypophobia.
2: Oh, yeah.
0: You know what that is?
2: It's the holes one.
0: Yes.
2: Is it? Yeah, holes?
0: And oh, my God, the lines lit up. I couldn't believe how many people were afraid of holes. And so think like a lotus seed pod.
2: Yeah.
0: It's got all the holes in it.
2: Yep.
0: A honeycomb.
1: Really?
0: Yeah.
2: Yes.
1: Wow.
2: Oh, it's a huge thing. A couple of my friends have it.
1: The only hole I'm afraid of is sinkholes.
2: Yep, that's a good hole to be scared of.
0: Yeah, that'd be a good one. Yeah.
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1: Traffic. They could be everywhere. They could be anywhere.
0: That one's called Syncophobia Holio. I think it's
4: now.
0: Yeah.
4: Holio.
0: Man.
4: I have a weird fear, especially as a traffic reporter, when you drive on a connector, like say North 805 to the West 8.
0: Yeah.
4: I have to really like talk to myself.
0: Really?
4: I have to be like, it's okay. Yeah. I mean, there's like a freeway over you. You're over a freeway.
1: Yeah, I know what you mean.
4: right? There's just like that moment of just like, I am really counting on all of this cement to not
1: don't
4: crush me.
1: Don't
4: want to
1: be in that area.
0: I get
4: yeah,
0: it.
4: Just
0: quick.
4: Like, okay, people, let's just keep it going.
0: But isn't it funny that, you do traffic for a living and that's one of your phobias? Yeah. I'm afraid of I'm afraid of radios.
4: You are.
0: I'm only kidding. It's just a joke. I'm not really afraid of radios.
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5: It's getting a little bit ugly through Mount Hope this morning on that 805 northbound because of a crash just past the 94. It's been cleared for some time. You're still seeing a little bit of residual slowing starting about 43rd Street as you get through there. And Caltrans is working on the 76 on both directions. So between Redgate Road and Lilac Road, they're doing one-way traffic operations until about 5 o'clock. Wild Rivers is now open with over 25 slides and attractions for thrill seekers and lazy river chillers. 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
2: You're always going to be stared at. 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Never having any moment alone. Security outside the door, always with you. 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
11: 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Chamber of Deputies, 66th Legislature, Sovereignty and Social Justice.
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12: Chaka Khan. 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

0: I remember as a kid, when I would spend the night at other people's houses, it was always amazing how different things seemed in their house. Like, just the way they, like, did dinner and way they when they went to bed and stuff. It was always fascinating to me. And so food was always interesting. So my house had a Southern influence because we were from the South. So everything was fried. So we did, like, fried bologna.
1: Fried okra.
0: Yeah, fried okra. But to me, that seemed normal. To other folks, probably not so much. And so here's a list of foods that people, they thought were normal until they got out of their own home and started asking around. And these are real, by the way.
2: Okay.
0: A woman's grandmother, and this doesn't, this may not be too bad. She made something called Damn If I Know soup.
1: And you just throw everything in the refrigerator that's
0: exactly
1: about to spoil in it.
0: The recipe always changed because she only made it when she was cleaning out her fridge.
1: That's right.
0: That doesn't sound so bad. Some of these are not so good, like this one. Cold spaghetti, lettuce, chicken, croutons, and cheese, all topped with French dressing. It was called the President's Salad.
1: Okay. I can eat anything cold. It's one weird little thing about me. I don't mind eating anything cold.
2: Me neither.
1: But that sounds weird.
2: Cold? Thrown in there is kind of weird to me.
1: The lettuce and the French dressing.
2: Yeah.
1: I don't want that mixed. I know it's all going to the same place. I get that.
0: That's right. It's all going to your stomach. How about this one? Peanut butter and bacon on toast. Kind of starts to sound good, but then they top it with gravy.
2: No.
1: Peanut butter and bacon on toast, topped with gravy. I could do the peanut butter and the bacon. I love peanut butter and banana sandwiches.
0: Too,
1: have you ever had that?
2: Yes, I have.
1: So good.
0: Yeah, but the gravy kind of takes
1: gravy like is a no.
0: Wrong level, yeah.
2: Not.
0: A woman's grandmother used to make applesauce Jell-O. Here's what she would do.
1: Ooh.
0: It was just red. It was just red Jell-O and applesauce together, and then she'd mix in some red hot candies.
2: Oh my goodness, disgusting!
1: I would try a spoonful of that.
2: No,
1: I would. You know, my mom used to put pineapple and carrots in orange Jell-O. That was
0: pineapple and...
1: Yeah, like the chunk pineapple, like little chunks in a can.
2: Okay, but carrots don't taste like anything, so that's totally fine.
0: It's true,
1: Yeah, it was more of like a texture thing, and then you got the sweet bite of the pineapple with the orange.
2: Okay,
1: it was good.
2: That's fine.
0: Sam, you're right. Carrots don't taste like anything,
2: do they? They don't taste like anything.
0: Unless you...
2: Dunk it in ranch.
1: Horses don't think so.
2: Really?
0: Somebody's parents would put leftover pot roast in a food processor, mix it with Miracle Whip and relish.
2: No.
1: Stop.
0: And eat it on bread. They called it beef salad.
2: No, you're making it up.
0: No, I'm not. It's called beef salad. All right, and the winner might be this one. Cold peas.
1: Okay, I'm in. I like peas.
2: Me too.
0: Mayonnaise.
2: Starting to lose me.
0: And sugar.
2: No.
0: Mixed together as a side dish.
2: No.
1: Throw some bacon bits in there. You might
0: have some.
1: You might get me to try a spoonful.
2: Yeah. I have bacon on anything. I remember going to a friend's house when I was a little kid, and her mom made sandwiches, right? Like a turkey sandwich.
0: Sure, yeah.
2: And I'm eating it. I'm like, this is the best sandwich. And why is it so sweet? And that was the first time I was introduced to Miracle Whip.
0: Oh, really?
2: No, yeah, that sweet mayonnaise. I didn't
0: know.
1: Yeah,
0: it's
1: there's
0: different.
1: Already sugar in that stuff.
0: Yeah, it's different stuff. So I'm just cold peas, mayonnaise, and sugar all mixed together.
2: The sugar's a
0: no-no. That's not going
1: to
0: work.
1: That sounds like some cold dish you bring to a potluck party.
2: That sounds like the thing you shove to the side of your plate.
0: Exactly right.
2: The kids making stuff at the buffet table.
0: Exactly.
2: They're just mixing it together.
3: Look, they made a new dish.
0: Where's the dog? Can the dog come by over here? He'll eat it.
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5: Well, somebody unfortunately dropped their barbecue in Fallbrook, and it's on the northbound 15 after Mission, right in the middle of the roadway. Also, we have a stall in Lemon Grove, 125 southbound just before the 94, but that vehicle's in the center divider, and somebody's trying to change a tire. 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
2: My prerogative was written in a Harlem apartment. Me, Teddy Riley, and Aaron Hall was working out of Teddy Riley's grandmother's house, I believe it was. But Prerogative just came out of nowhere. The grooves came on, and me and Aaron just went to town on the writing. And, you know, that's the signature song. 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
1: It's War of the Roses. Get on the website at magic925.com. We'll try to get to the truth. This morning we have Jen on the line. Good morning, Jen.
2: Hi, good morning.
3: So you and Robert were together for what, like 20 years?
2: Yeah, we've lived together for 20 years.
1: And I guess something's wrong now? I hate to hear that.
2: Well, yeah, it was great because we were on the same page about not wanting to get married, that it was just a piece of paper and that our love was strong enough that it didn't need to be recognized by the court, etc. And it was...
1: Right.
2: It was an amazing feeling that what we had. And I went away on a business trip a couple of weeks ago, and I came home and my house was completely empty. I thought at first, I'm like, was I robbed? I wasn't sure. And then I looked, and all the stuff like he's acquired, his little personal like knickknacks were cleared out as well. And he had literally taken most of the stuff, but everything that he and I had built our home together, and he moved out.
1: Whoa!
3: And he didn't tell you? What did he say?
2: No, that's the thing. There wasn't even a note. There was not a phone call.
3: Oh my
2: not a
3: gosh.
2: Text message. No email. No nothing. And I flipped out. I mean, it took me forever to try and finally get him to pick up the phone. It took me 2 weeks of calling him maybe 25 times a day.
1: Good. That's weird.
2: And all he said was he's sorry and that it's over. I think he has found somebody, and I want to know because I'm going to file papers to try and get my stuff back.
1: Well, it's a rough spot. What we can do is we can call up Robert. We'll offer him a dozen romantic roses to see who we had send them to. And I really don't know what he's going to say. So let's get Robert on the line and see what happens here.

0: Good morning. I'm looking for Robert.
1: Yes, this is he.
0: How's it going, Robert? My name is Jerry, and I work at a brand new flower shop that we just opened up here in Lemon Grove called Flower Power. And we're currently running a free promotion where we would like to offer you a dozen free romantic red roses to send to anyone you'd like.
1: Well, I don't need roses. I mean...
0: Oh, no. They're for you to send out to anyone you'd like if you have someone special in your life, someone like that.
1: So, basically, I get free flowers to send to someone.
0: Exactly.
1: Okay, sure. What do you need from me?
0: So basically, just give me the name of who you'd like to send these flowers to and a message, and I will get these out later today.
1: Really? Okay. All right. You can send it to Elizabeth. You can put a message. I don't want to be too sentimental here. Just put "We belong together," and you can just put Robert at the end.
2: Hey, Robert, it's Jagger and Christy at Magic 92.5. This is the thing we do called War of the Roses, and listening in was Jen.
3: Are you serious? It was about another woman. This is why you got up and took everything, a life that we built. It was because of an Elizabeth. Are you serious?
1: Jen, I'm a bit confused here. What the hell's going on?
3: Robert, come on. You think you can ruin my life?
1: You know, Jen, you know, I think I've said everything I needed to say in our last conversation.
3: No,
1: I don't think I have anything else to add.
3: It's over. What is that?
1: Well, it is
3: over. You hide behind those two words?
1: Well, you know, I'm sorry. That's it.
3: How do you explain 20 years, Robert? You heartless because of an Elizabeth. Do you work with her? What, did you meet her at some bar? Some floozy bar?
1: You know, Jen, I just think I'm at a point in my life where I just need something else. Something that you weren't giving me. And I'm sorry that you want to swear at me all you want to, but I'm moving on with my life. I'm doing better things. So
4: well, don't you think it's kind of cheese ball that you just pick up and move out when she's gone? You can't find room in your life or compassion to, you know, sit down and talk about it and just say, hey, I'm feeling different?
1: Well, first off, I don't think I have to explain myself to you, but if you want to know the real truth is, I wasn't prepared to talk with her. And I'm sorry it had to be that way, but I needed to move on. I needed to get out. I needed to do something else. I was feeling very confined, and
3: I'm
1: too old to be playing games. I'm too old to be doing this kind of stuff.
4: Oh, and by the way, I'm going to take all your too.
1: I didn't take any of her, so I don't know what she's talking about. Everything that I took, I bought. Everything that I took, I brought with me before we started this relationship. Everything I took was mine.
3: And the furniture?
1: Most of the furniture was bought with my credit card, with my money.
3: Yeah, but I made the payments, dumb.
1: You know, whatever. You can argue it all you want to, Jen. I'm
3: You're spineless. You're spineless.
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2: Cruising down the street in my 6-4. Jocking the freak.

0: You know, everybody has like weird food combinations that they like that other people find sort of strange.
1: Yeah.
0: For a while, I was, and this sounds strange, but it was really good. Radishes, you would take a radish and dip it in hot mustard.
1: Mm.
0: It's good. Mm. And look at you. I know it's weird.
1: Radish. But, I prefer hummus.
0: I used to also make a sandwich out of, remember bacon bits? Do you remember they would come in the jar of bacon bits?
1: Mm-hmm.
0: I would just put a little mayonnaise on bread and I'd pour the bacon bits on the sandwich and put and then make a bacon sandwich out
1: of it. That's not weird. That's not pretty. Yeah, you're just crumbled. They're just crumbled up.
0: Here's a list of things that people swear taste good mixed together. Cottage cheese and Tabasco. Come on, that might be good. Cottage cheese, a little Tabasco in there, heat it up.
1: I don't know. I like cottage cheese and yogurt mixed together.
0: Ooh.
1: I've seen people do that. It just puts a little texture in your yogurt.
0: Oh, gosh, that's a wrong texture.
1: No, it's not.
0: All right, Christy, here we go. Italian. How about this? Ranch on spaghetti.
1: Nope.
0: People swear it tastes good.
1: No.
0: You ever dip your pizza into ranch?
1: Yes. No.
0: It's kind of the same thing, right? Isn't it?
2: Noodles versus
0: that's true,
2: bread.
1: No.
0: How about this? We all love mac and cheese, but has anybody ever mixed mac and cheese with applesauce?
1: No.
0: I swear it tastes good, they say.
2: Oh, my goodness.
0: Mac cheese
1: and
0: applesauce.
1: Why would you do that?
2: Yeah, you just ruined everything.
1: Good. Like a dessert mac?
2: Ew.
0: How about vanilla ice cream and sea salt chips?
1: Okay. Now you have my attention.
0: That might be good, right?
1: That's a savory sweet combo.
0: Yeah.
1: I might like that.
2: I like savory sweet too.
0: Vanilla ice cream and sea salt chips. I'm going to try that one. Salami with Nutella.
1: No.
2: Salami?
1: No.
2: Not chocolatey meat stuff.
0: No.
1: That's like two different, complete, utter categories.
2: Yeah, that's
0: that
2: weird.
0: One's just wrong, isn't it?
2: It's just
0: it?
2: Like
0: that
2: a mac and applesauce.
1: No.
0: This sounds weird, but I got to tell you, I might want to try this. And if you're in the kitchen right now and you've got cereal and you have orange juice.
1: Oh, God.
2: Ew.
0: Come on, try it. They say it tastes good. So instead of milk, you pour your cereal into orange juice. Come on. That sounds okay.
2: No.
0: Okay, try this one on. A grilled cheese sandwich with jam.
1: I would do that.
0: With jelly.
1: Grilled cheese. There's your sweet savory thing.
2: They've done like a Monte Cristo-ish.
0: Oh, look at that.
2: Yeah. Really, but kind of.
1: You know when I get the Egg McMuffins or whatever those are? I like jam on those.
2: Yeah, right.
0: Okay, I get
1: so
0: that.
1: I would like that one.
2: Yes.
0: This one's going to be hard to get by you guys, I think. Oreos with sour cream and onion dip.
1: Stop it.
0: Swear it tastes good.
1: You're just making that up.
0: No.
3: I have a confession. It all ends up in the same place.
0: Same place.
3: I'm sorry. No.
2: No.
1: It has to be a little decent getting there.
3: Exactly.
0: So out of the whole thing, what was the one we got? Vanilla ice cream and sea salt chips, pretty much that one, and grilled cheese sandwich with jam.
3: Jam on the
0: grilled cheese.
1: On the grilled cheese.
0: Not so bad. Yeah.
3: Like nobody. Can you match like a fig jam? That would be kind of good.
0: That'd be good, right?
2: Mm.
0: But nobody's going to take me up on the orange juice
1: and
0: cereal.
1: No, that's bad. You are all on your own there.
0: Come on, I know someone's in the kitchen right now listening. Try it and call us and listen. What do you think?
2: I had vanilla ice cream and I'm not happy to admit this, but I had it with crab one time.
0: Wait, crab with what?
2: I was really young, and we were at those buffets, those Asian buffets, and there's the crab legs, right?
0: Yeah.
2: And I had to be like 8, and I'm just experimenting, and you know, it's like, oh, it's time for ice cream, and it's the soft serve, and I just put it on there, and my sisters were just like, what are you doing?
0: Oh,
2: and I was
0: my
2: like,
0: goodness, that's not
2: know.
0: Good. So ice cream and crab legs.
3: No, yeah.
2: Okay. I'm not proud of it. I never said I was proud of it.
1: Well, was it good?
2: It was okay. I think the texture was kind of weird.
3: She was 8.
2: I was 8.
0: She was 8.
2: But I still remember it to this day.
0: Anything's good. She ate Play-Doh at that time. Hey, we got to give a shout out to South Park. South Park's got us on today. I appreciate that. Thank you for listening to Magic, South Park.
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13: Cinema is culture, identity, and memory. That is why the Senate of the Republic approved the new federal law on cinema and audiovisual arts, which recognizes cinema as a cultural right. With this, the exhibition of national films will be expanded. Independent productions and works in indigenous languages will be promoted. Tax incentives will be established for works made in the country, and dubbing actors and actresses will be protected against the use of artificial intelligence. 66th Legislature, Senate of the Republic.
1: At the Chamber of Deputies, we work to strengthen the culture in our country with the approval of the new federal law of film and audiovisual media. Mexican films will have a 14-day exhibition run. Also, digital platforms must have a section for Mexican content. This law promotes the production, distribution, exhibition, and preservation of cinematographic and audiovisual works made in our country. Chamber of Deputies, 66th Legislature, Sovereignty and Social Justice.
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14: Heads up if your drive's going to take you through Escondido on the 78 eastbound. So there's some debris right before the 15, right in the middle of the roadway, and it is causing some delays starting at Nordahl. Also, a crash in National City, 805 southbound at Sweetwater. Looks like those vehicles involved made it to the right-hand shoulder. Wild Rivers is now open with over 25 slides and attractions for thrill seekers and lazy river chillers. 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
2: A friend of our record producer, Michael Schultz, the director of the movie Car Wash, and our producer, Norman Whitfield, got together and decided that they wanted to do a soundtrack, and we were assigned to Norman Whitfield, and he said he thought that our band would be best for the soundtrack. 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
8: 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It's on Nimitz Boulevard, so it is completely shut down both directions between Point Loma Boulevard and Tennyson Street. That's due to a police investigation. That's going to be there for a few hours. 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

0: Roses.
1: It's War of the Roses. 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You can let us know what's going on. We'll try to get to the bottom of it. We have Crystal on the phone this morning. Good morning, Crystal.
2: Hi, guys.
3: Hi, Crystal. Okay, so let's discuss Leo. What is going on with him that brings you to War of the Roses?
2: So one of my good friends saw Leo at the grocery store buying flowers. Okay. And so then my friend was like, oh, what a romantic gesture. And
1: sure.
2: He texted me and was like, what's the occasion? Is it your anniversary? And I never got the flowers, so I'm wondering who the hell he bought flowers for.
1: Oh, okay. Ah. So she saw him buying flowers, and then you never got the flowers.
2: Nope.
1: Okay. And there was no mention of flowers at all.
2: Nope.
1: Okay. Wow, that's weird. Well, so you think he may have given those to somebody else?
2: Obviously. I mean, I'm not an idiot, so okay, who's going to buy flowers for me? Okay. I know it's my mom's birthday.
3: Right. Overall, how have things been going between you and Leo? Okay? Not so good?
2: Okay. I thought they were good.
1: Sure.
2: I'm like confused.
1: Okay,
3: all right.
1: Hang on.
3: All right.
1: Hold on. Let's do this. Let's get Leo on the line. Here's the thing. He won't know you're listening in, and we'll offer him a dozen very romantic roses that he can send to anybody that he wants, and we'll just see what he says. We hope that he sends these roses to Crystal.

0: Yeah, hello.
1: Hello there. Can I please speak to Leo?
0: Yeah, this is Leo. What's up?
1: Hi, good morning, Leo. My name is Lana, and I'm calling from Garden Your Heart. It's my new flower shop. We just opened up over here in Bonita. And we're calling because we're actually doing this one-time promotional offer where we want to give you a dozen red romantic roses. With these is that you get to send them out to whoever you'd like anywhere in San Diego County. All we ask for, if you do choose to accept this offer, is that you tell your friends, family, and coworkers about us. You know, just show us some love. Maybe post us on your social media.
0: Wait, hold on. So the promotion is that I get to send flowers to a dozen flowers, and all I gotta do is refer somebody?
1: Yeah, exactly. All we ask for is that you spread the word. Again, just tell people you know. We just wanted to get our name out there.
0: Sweet. Yeah. No, that's cool.
1: All right, cool. Well, let's just start off with the name of who you'd like to send these out to. Go ahead.
0: Cool. Let's send them to Heather.
1: Okay, these are going out to Heather. And I've got a card here for a message. Is there anything special you'd like to say to Heather?
0: I don't know. I mean, I usually give it to her once a week, so this will just be, more flowers for my beautiful flower. Something like that. Yeah, more flowers for my beautiful flower.
2: Who the hell is Heather?
0: What?
2: Who the hell is Heather?
0: This.
3: Okay, Leo, it's Jagger and Christy. It's a thing we do called War of the Roses, and the reason we're calling is because Crystal wanted to know who you gave the roses to that her good friend
0: saw you buying at
3: the grocery store. And Crystal, I don't know who Heather is, do you?
0: Wait a minute. Whoa.
2: What are you laughing at? Who the hell is Heather? You're such a...
0: Look, Heather was just... come on. Slow down one second. Crystal, baby.
2: You've been sending her flowers once a week?
0: Huh?
2: You've been sending her flowers once a week.
0: Flowers once a week? What are you talking about? No, you must be out of your mind. Honey, everything's going good. Heather's just an old friend. It doesn't mean shit.
2: You know what?
0: Good.
2: You don't mean shit. We're done.
0: You know something? I got a question for you. When did we even start? That's really what I need to know. When did we even start? If you want me, you got to just accept me for who I am. I never lied to you. I'm not even going to lie to you right now.
2: This is such bullshit. Goodbye.
0: Hello?
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He's a father, husband, community leader, and one fantastic DJ. 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

Magic 92.5, the beat of San Diego. Happy Thursday. It's Start That Thursday. Javier the X-Men checking in with you. Hello to Cheryl out there in Ramona. Good morning to you, Cheryl. Thanks for listening in beautiful Ramona. All right. Adina Howard, freak like me. I'm Magic 92.5 on your beautiful, delicious Torta Thursday.

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1: 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Some are first-time buyers. 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Well, this is your chance to get the best deals of the summer. Come see Tommy the

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3: Yeah, one of the biggest songs. 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
0: Injured,

Sunday, August 2nd. We got some great performers this year. We got the Wildside Band. We got the Dudes of San Diego, Mariachi Fuente, our Keys performing, DJ Raymond T, DJ Hurricane Andrew, DJ Jose Monterrosa. 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

All right, today on the radio show, I got more tickets to check out the Padres, taking on the Diamondbacks. You want to go? Oh, yes. It's Monday, July 6th. Got tickets coming up on the X-Men show. I got five on it.

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kiss. 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And Outkast. 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
3: 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I had the music down, but the lyrics never came to me because I kept my daughter with me on my lap as I was composing it. And she said, "Daddy, I'm sleepy. So I'm going to bed." And I was like, that's my inspiration. And then she came back. She left for like 30 minutes. And she came back and she said, "Daddy, but I love you and I love you for all my life." And that's when I came up with this.
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5: Cinema is culture, identity, and memory. That is why the Senate of the Republic approved the new federal law on cinema and audiovisual arts, which recognizes cinema as a cultural right. With this, the exhibition of national films will be expanded. Independent productions and works in indigenous languages will be promoted. Tax incentives will be established for works made in the country, and dubbing actors and actresses will be protected against the use of artificial intelligence. 66th Legislature, Senate of the Republic.
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3: I don't understand why. See, it's burning me to hold on to this. I know this is something I gotta do, but that don't mean I want to. What I'm trying to say is that

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Lake Hodges, thanks for listening to Magic 92.5. It's your 90s and noon this hour. More tickets to see the Padres play the Diamondbacks. You want to see them? On Monday, I got tickets for you coming up this hour if you want to go. Have some fun. Go Padres!

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7: 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You know what I mean? 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

0: 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Who's this?
1: It's Johnny, man.
0: Johnny, man, you're my winner, winner, winner. San Diego Padres taking on the D-backs on Monday. You're there at Petco Park. Congratulations.
1: Oh, thank you. Appreciate it.

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5: 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You know, they just think, oh, they like anything. 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But if it doesn't move me, then I don't think it's worthy enough to put out there and move someone else. You know what I mean? Like, it has to be something that is something that I need personally. That's my barometer for whether or not it's good for the people. Not just anything. 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You know, that I can't use that barometer. That doesn't work with me.
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Well, it's not a surprise that the top spot for the names, the most judged, top name is Karen. Really? You think that name right there, people judge that person with that name? Come on, Karen. That's a great name.

0: It's 4th of July, the Big Day Boom. 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They say beef is high on prices now. If you go grocery shopping, you're looking for something like the alternative to beef. They say hot dogs. Hot dogs is the thing to do. Isn't that the same? Anyhow, hot dogs is a mix of stuff, right? So, yeah. Hot dogs for everybody this 4th of July. All right, coming up next, the 92-minute commercial-free music marathon. We got some Mary J., also Lisa Stansfield coming up. And let's do some Bone Thugs and Harmony, right? Our Magic Night 2.5 coming up.
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4: 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Named after Kinsman Street in Cleveland, Ohio, which is where the band is from. And when we got to Motown, Motown decided that they wanted the name to be shorter, so it became Daz for Dazzle, because we dazzle our people and when we're on stage.
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ready to get it on this afternoon. Hope you're ready to get it on this afternoon. It's like 4th of July weekend eve, and we are so excited to kick off our Party Jazz weekend. Speaking of a party, Mario's in Eastlake right now, blasting Magic 92.5, blasting the whole neighborhood.

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If you're listening at work, look around. You're probably the only one here. Everybody, like, bolted. They said we were closing the office at noon. Man, by 11:15, everybody was out. They're literally tumbleweeds blowing down the hallway. But I like it. I like being alone here. I can relax and kick off my shoes, be myself, and hang out with you. 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

And if you don't know, now you know. We'll kick off a Party Jams weekend tomorrow morning with Jagger and Chrissy, and then all weekend, like all 4th of July weekend, 250th anniversary of our amazing independence and country. So definitely going to be an amazing Party Jams weekend. But what do we do before the party? Got to take a little breather. This is possibly the smoothest song in our collection of, I don't know, 300,000 songs? It's a Magic 92.5 cruising classic right here from Malo as we get ready for the weekend. We'll ease into it nice and slow. 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
4: 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And she came back and she said, Daddy, but I love you, and I love you for all my life. 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
13: Cinema is culture, identity, and memory. That is why the Senate of the Republic approved the new federal law on cinema and audiovisual arts, which recognizes cinema as a cultural right. With this, the exhibition of national films will be expanded. Independent productions and works in indigenous languages will be promoted. Tax incentives will be established for works made in the country, and dubbing actors and actresses will be protected against the use of artificial intelligence. 66th Legislature, Senate of the Republic. The Senate of the Republic has approved the issuance of various commemorative coins for the 2026 FIFA World Cup. These coins will serve as a tangible reminder of this unforgettable international tournament hosted by Mexico for the third time in its history. They symbolize the identity, culture, and passion of our country, where soccer unites generations and strengthens bonds of friendship among nations. 66th Legislature, Senate of the Republic.
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the beat of San Diego, Magic 92.5. Are you getting lucky? Just after 4 o'clock with me, I'm going to bless you with tickets to see Erykah Badu. Erykah Badu at the Amphitheater September 26th. That's going to be a great show. You win after 4 o'clock when we

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3: 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You got to do this record. And I'll Make Love to You is one of those songs that, you know, is inspiring to a lot of different people in a lot of different walks of life.
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13: There's a stall in National City. If you're heading on that southbound 5, this is just before you hit the 15. The right-hand lane is what's blocked by that, and that's why you're seeing those delays starting at 28. A stall as well in Del Mar on the 5 northbound after Via de la Valle. They made it into that center divider. And there's a crash in Mission Valley on the 8 eastbound before Texas Qualcomm. That is on the right-hand shoulder. Be the 3C's MVP this month at Valley View Casino and Hotel. On July 31st, one lucky winner will score cash or a spin for $100,000 during the 3C's giveaway, only at San Diego's favorite casino. I'm Kelly J with traffic on Magic 92.5.

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And yes, I have your tickets to see Erykah Badu coming up when we play Remember the Time in less than 8 minutes. 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
4: So many good shows this year. Like, can't go to a mall. Heck, I can't. I'm going to go to a mall. Erykah Badu, Saturday, September 26th, Cal Coast Credit Union Open Air Theater. Let's get you in the seats. Listen to the following sound clips. You'll hear music, movies, and television. Now, all the things you're about to hear, you see, they have one thing in common. They all happen during the same year. Can you tell me the year? For tickets to see Erykah Badu, can you remember the time? Yeah.

0: got a gun out there in my purse. And up to now, I've been forgiven and forgetting because of the way I was brought up. But I tell you one thing. If you ever say another word about me or make another indecent proposal, I'm going to get that gun of mine. And I'm going to change you from a rooster to a hen with one shot.
1: Whoa, what are you talking about? This is a place for women only. It's impossible.
2: Well, it's impossible if you look like a man.
1: Yeah,
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3: A friend of our record producer, Michael Schultz, the director of the movie Car Wash, and our producer, Norman Whitfield, got together and decided that they wanted to do a soundtrack, and we were assigned to Norman Whitfield, and he said he thought that our band would be best for the soundtrack. He had originally written Car Wash for Gladys Knight, and he had originally written I Want to Get Next to You for Eddie Kendricks. But neither one can make it to the studio. So our trumpet player, Kenny Copeland, sang I Want to Get Next to You, and our lead singer, Gwynetta Dickey, sang Car Wash, and the rest was history.
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9: Somebody dropped a barbecue grill on the northbound side of the 5 after Sassafras, and that came to rest in that left-hand lane. A piece of wood on the 805 northbound on-ramp from Murray Ridge, so your on-ramp's partially blocked by that.
10: What?
9: And a crash in Pine Valley, 8 westbound before Pine Valley Road moved to the shoulder. 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
10: You're telling me they dropped the barbecue in the wood. 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

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Big D's in your mouth are bad for your health. I think bad for your health. I think they're talking about donuts. Stay away from the donuts. The big donuts in your mouth. Bad for your health. Let's give away some tickets to see Erykah Badu. What a great show. This is going to be September 26th out at the amphitheater under the stars. If you can remember the time.

0: got a gun out there in my purse. And up to now, I've been forgiven and forgetting because of the way I was brought up. But I'll tell you one thing. If you ever say another word about me or make another indecent proposal, I'm going to get that gun of mine. And I'm going to change you from a rooster to a hen with one shot.
1: Whoa, what are you talking about? This is a place for women only. It's impossible.
2: Well, it's impossible if you look like a man.
3: Yeah, I'm getting a fuck.
1: Don't think it's not your strong point.

0: Hey, who gets to go first on the Art Dub Show?
1: The lady.
0: That's right. Let's go to Nashawn. Nashawn, do you remember the time?
2: Yes. I want to say 1980.
0: Then say 1980.
2: Yes, 1980.
0: All right, we're going to lock in 1980.
2: Special Lady, Ray Goodman, I think.
0: Don't forget Brown, Ray Goodman and Brown, the trio, Special Lady. Nashawn says 1980. Hi, Flora, do you remember the time?
3: Yes, 81.
0: 81 for Flora. Hey, Dennis, do you remember the time?
4: Yeah, let's go with 79 then. And I think that's Dolly Parton from 9 to 5 and Michael Jackson's She's Out of My Life.
0: Yeah, and the TV show was the debut of Bosom Buddies. And this year, the year
4: Bosom
0: was
4: Buddies. Okay.
0: 1980. Give it up for Nashawn! Nashawn, you're going to be there. Erykah Badu, September 26th at the amphitheater.
3: Yeah.
0: It's going to be a great night. Have fun.
3: Okay, yeah. I will. Yeah.
0: All right, I'm going to let you pick the song, too. Nashawn, please help me choose these two songs top the charts in 1980. We'll drop a slow jam before we kick off our Party Jams weekend tomorrow morning. Do you want to hear Special Lady from Ray Goodman and Brown or Michael Jackson, She's Out of My Life?
3: Special Lady.
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14: Reporting live from the R-Dub Chopper, high in the sky, this is Magic 92.5 Traffic.
15: Well, if you're heading on the westbound side of the 905 just before you hit Britannia, heads up for a car fender last spotted in that left-hand lane. Eastbound side of the 8 just before Main Street, you do have a large tire also in the right-hand lane. And a crash on the westbound 8 just before Pine Valley, that one's sitting on the shoulder. 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I'm Kelly J with traffic on Magic 92.5.

I'm so ready for the weekend. I'm so ready for the weekend. We'll kick off a Party Chance weekend tomorrow morning with Jack and Christy. But I think we should get the party started a little bit early. And DJ Hurricane Andrew is here. And he's wearing a hula skirt, so I don't know what that means. But I think we're going to party. 5 o'clock boogie, commercial free. We'll kick it off at 5 o'clock.

for this weekend. We are so ready for this weekend. You going to get a good space for the Big Bay Boom? Hope so. Hope so. Got to watch the Big Bay Boom. You can watch it on TV on Fox 5. 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